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1: 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Yeah.

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1: 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Party rock.
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3: What? Vitamins?
1: Yeah.
0: Play along. Huh?
4: Play along.
0: 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What the hell?
1: What?